wild. 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There was nothing in the world making me smile.

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And I'm through. 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

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The continent of Europe is so wide, mine hair. Only up and down, but side to side, mine hair. I couldn't even cross it if I tried, mine hair. But I do what I can, inch by inch, step by step, mile by mile, man by

on your pinup, I'll melt all your brass. Stuck on your wall with a pin in my ass.